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It is only our knowledge and wisdom that separates us. 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It is only our knowledge and wisdom that separates us. 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

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It goes like this. Check it out. 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This is now. I live in the moment like a why to a how. Wow, that's profound. Just break that down. That's when I proceeded to show him the pro to the noun. I found, instead of trying to be what I was, I'll be what I is, which makes us the Wizard of Oz.

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1: 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Then, these are the days, my friend, we know they'll never end. The moral ABC that unites all mankind free. In that spirit, we quote Kipling's Recessional. God, our eternal Father, known of old, Lord over our far-flung human race, beneath whose eternal law we hold dominion over land and space. Lord God of nations, unite us yet by thy law, the esteemed moral ABC of the free, lest we forget, far-flung our navies melt away, and dune and headland sinks to fire. Gone is all our pomp of yesterday. Gone is Nineveh and Tyre. Lord God of nations, unite us yet by thy law, the esteemed moral ABC of the free, lest we forget. The tumult and the shouting dies. The captains and the kings depart. Still stands your ancient sacrifice, an humble and courageous heart. Lord God of nations, unite us yet by thy law, the Essene moral ABC of the free, lest we forget, if drunk with power we should lose, wild tongues that have not you in awe, such boastings as small children use, or godless beasts outside thy law. Lord God of nations, unite us yet by thy law, the Essene moral ABC of the free, lest we forget. For foolish heart that puts its trust in man-made tube and iron sharp, all passing dust that builds on dust, and guarding it calls not you to guard. For frantic boast and foolish word, have mercy on thy people, Lord. Amen, and not a monkey. Amen. Amen.
2: Yeah. That's the breaks. Clap your hands, everybody! This is Curtis Blow, saying these are the breaks.

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8: Psst, you. Yeah, you. We have a secret message for you. The burn isn't really just once a year. See the regional network section of the Burning Man website to find out how and where burners are meeting, arting, organizing, and burning 365 days a year. Because we are everywhere.
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0: And now, another tale of tragedy from Booyah, the burned out burner.
1: You know, one time I did something so stupid at Burning Man. Oh man, was this ever dumb. Oh my god, this is like, man, the stupidest thing ever. You see, I thought it would be really cool to get really drunk and steal a golf cart and drive around the playa blindfolded just because, you know, like when can you ever do that in the real world? So I like stole this golf cart, but then I got too drunk and I passed out while I was driving down the Esplanade. I mean, it was pretty cool and all. I mean, it was in the paper the next day and everything, but I didn't even get to see it for like a week because I was in jail in Reno. God, I never knew there were, like, rules and stuff out here. Oh, man, that was so stupid.
0: Don't be like Booyah. Be smart and don't be out of control. Burn bright. Don't burn out.

hustle, no rock and roll, unless your name's Brewster, cause Brewster's a punk. Parents let go cause it's magic in the air. Criticizing rap shows you're out of order. Stop looking, listen to the phrase and Fred Astaire's, and don't get offended while Mace Do-Si-Do's your daughter. A tri-camera roll system is now set. Fly around the store under Daisy Productions. It stands for the inner sound, y'all, and y'all can bet that the action's not a trick, but shit.

0: Hey, Chick.
1: Yeah?
0: Why is a rooster sitting on a fence like a penny?
1: A penny? I don't know, Jerry. Why is a
0: rooster? Heads on one side and tails on the other.

0: 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The eyes have it. Unlock. Unlock. Unlock.
1: Order.
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3: Now, I say this rhetorically because, of course, by just about any standard, we would have to concede that this is, of course, a piece of music. Is it music? And I say this rhetorically because, of course, by just about any standard, we would have to concede that this is, of course, a piece of music. Is it music?
4: 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Give it away. Give it away. 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

0: Yo, where's my draw? 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No, that's Paul's draw. I don't want Paul's draw. I want my draw. I want my fucking draw, man.
1: Yes, Mystical, back in position. Known through time as the Metaphysician. You hear my words, but the message is hidden. Like Jeffrey Archer being fucked by the wardens in a prison. Traveling through time on a golden BMX. 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

Y-S-T-I-K-A to the L. Like Paul McKenna, I'll put you under my spell. Gold chain around my neck and a Celtic tattoo. Sweet herbs and spices and medieval glue. I taught Einstein how to bust the rhyme. I had 4 bongs, but he had 9. 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The magic equation chalked on stone floors with a brief explanation. 2,000 years of traveling through time. Melting down gold

0: 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What's the matter? I can't be the real man. 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
1: Give everybody medicine, the medicine that they require, put them within. Touch a shamanic domain.

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3: You know, one time I did something so stupid at Burning Man. Oh man, was this ever dumb. Oh my god, this is like, man, the stupidest thing ever. You see, I thought it would be really cool to get really drunk and steal a golf cart and drive around the playa blindfolded just because, you know, like when can you ever do that in the real world? So I, like, stole this golf cart, but then I got too drunk and I passed out while I was driving down the Esplanade. I mean, it was pretty cool and all. I mean, it was in the paper the next day and everything, but I didn't even get to see it for like a week because I was in jail in Reno. God, I never knew there were, like, rules and stuff out here. Oh, man, that was so stupid.
2: Don't be like Booyah. Be smart and don't be out of control. Burn bright. Don't burn out.

0: Olive green, filing cabinets, waiting room carpets and turntable mats, Columbia and bank lamps, great uncle's legs and corduroy trousers, the smell of pipes, naps in the afternoon and radio plays, a percentage of camouflage and Brenda, spinach and grass in a mud pie, Art Deco houses and Morris Minors, lentils with leeks and the sound of muscle lips squelching, old sofas dragging through smelly 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

0: did you move here from?
1: Just from
2: Reseda.
1: Yeah.
0: Reseda?
1: Yeah.
0: She's nice. What do you think?
1: Sounds good.
0: It's a bush recording. We're out recording the bush. Name of the composition is Neon Meat Dream of an Octofish. No, it's hair pie.
1: Oh.

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This is just a few of them. 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And the great California Sequoia redwood.

This is the narrow bridge, and you will stand there peering at the unraveling of a dark line across the chasm, and you will not philosophize, decide, weigh.

You will simply put your head down and start moving, feeling your way inch by inch, unguided by voices, using only the sound of your own sound reflected, feeling the rope of the narrow bridge. This is your protection as you move towards the end of the millennium. Every moment spent bent over work, not cutting corners, doing things with care, is protection, is the bridge to carry you through the darkness. For to do something with care is the closest thing to the feeling of love that can be found. It is all I know. This is protection. This is the narrow bridge. And the hand reaches out for the drink, for the drug, and it grabs a claw instead. And you protest, and you start to clean, and you clean the corners like they've never been cleaned before. And you weep as you clean, but you keep on going. And in this tiny gesture of respect, the protection is found. Drawing a safety line up.

Watch too many films. Too many films are real. And some accounts you take too seriously. You're a record deal. A record deal pays bills. And fees are fine. Your profile's too big. How you gonna be a crime fan?

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It's not my real. It's just passing time. It's not real. All I do is run. It's not real. Just passing time. All I do is run. Yeah. You can roll me out.

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2: 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It is better to give than to receive.

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2: You know, thank you. One night I was doing a gig at the Village Gate, and one of the songs I sang was this one, I'm in a Mood for Love. Well, after finishing my act, I sat at a table with some friends. When a pretty lady came over to me and she said, I just love the way you did my song. I'm Dorothy Fields. I wrote I'm in a Mood for Love. 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Had I known, I probably would have blew it. 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Well, I'd like to do that song for you now. So, Dorothy Fields, if you can hear me now, I hope you enjoy your song once more. 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
1: Okay.
2: With Hal Green on vocal. 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
1: Well, that would be antique.
0: Oh, yeah, yeah.
1: I'll give you a little hint. 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
0: I

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1: No, I mean it. You give kids great advice. You really care about people. You're a good dresser. You're just the neatest crime-fighting dog anyone could ask for.

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1: bootleg presents
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5: This is my incredibly rare recording of what might be some of the most ill-conceived projects ever put into action anywhere. I have to say, I'm a sucker for it myself.
6: Yes!
7: Yes!
8: Yes!
6: Armageddon Generation! Armageddon Generation! Welcome! Welcome! Step inside! Step inside! Make yourself at home! Yes! DJ Rubbish!
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6: Cassette Boy! 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Oh gosh.

I've learned to walk around inside my own head. Now, that may sound silly to you, but it's been very, very helpful to me. Let me show you how it's done, in case you want to try it. Now, first I have to close my eyes. And then I go through certain mental configurations. And by this means, I can dissolve through the outer epidermal layer, like this. And several other layers here. There. Now, when you first come to the brain, you have to pass through the medulla oblongata. That's where things like breathing and heartbeat and glands are controlled. It's kind of like plumbing. It's not very interesting. But if you keep going, you cross into the cerebrum, and that's where all your thoughts are. You know, when I first came to my cerebrum here, there were thoughts scattered all over. The place was a mess. Old mathematical formula, bits of poetry, and telephone numbers were all mixed up together. It was terrible. Over the years, I've been able to organize. Now, in this part of my brain, for instance, I keep thoughts about my family. There goes some family thoughts. That's a great family. There's my wife, parents, my Uncle Ray. There goes Cousin Barbara. My nephew Evan, Uncle Charlie. Oh, Uncle Charlie. We can't stand each other. I've been meaning to refile him under enemies. Now, those are some of my family thoughts. Now, on the other hand, over here, in this part of my brain, I've got my scientific thoughts, mathematics, physics, thoughts on astronomy. But to tell you the truth, I never was very good at science. Anyway, I think you get the idea. Say, now that we're here, let me show you some of my good thoughts. I have a special section of extra good thoughts that I'm very proud of. They're right over here. Oh, yeah. Lovely. That's a nice thought. Isn't that beautiful? Of course, I've got some evil thoughts, too. I guess everybody does. Hey, you want to see my evil thoughts? I keep them over here, in this part of my brain. They're greedy thoughts. Gluttony. Hate. Lust. Well, that's enough of that. Let's go into something nicer. I've got a great collection of personal memories. They're right over this way. And, oh, I almost forgot. To get to that part of my mind, we have to pass through another area. My fears. It's a little scary, but we'll go fast, okay? I think you can see how organizing your brain like this can be very helpful. We're getting to the fears. I hate this part. Oh, boy. Gee, oh, spiders, man. I hate spiders. That one really gets me. Oh, brother. I wish we could get rid of that one. I'm glad that's over with. At least there's an advantage to lumping all your fears together so they don't get mixed up with other things. Anyway, here we are in my personal memories. There, that's the house I grew up in. Oh, there goes Mary Lou, my first girlfriend. And here's a circus I saw as a kid. Oh, that's a little fear. I must have gotten out of place somehow. I'm sorry about that. But here's a cottage where we spent summers. Mix up there. There's the high school when I was... Oh, boy. Now, something's going wrong here. No, what's that? No. This is all wrong. It's not supposed to... Oh, no. I'm out of control here. No. I gotta get out of here. Well, I wonder if it would help if I filed things alphabetically.

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knew what you were doing. Well, the goldfish in the bowl lay upside down, bloating, full in the sky, and the plates were bleached with white skeletons. Various species grouped together according to their past beliefs. The only way they ever all got together was not in love, but shameful grief. It's not the way I'd like it to get together. That's not the kind of thoughts I'd like to keep. The rain played lightly down, down on the former heap. 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And you should have us all, or you should have us fall.

This record you're about to hear, the original Gangster Hip Hop, contains explicit dirty lyrics like fuck, shit, ass, bitch, your mother's dick, asshole, all that shit. Hit it, DMX.

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1: DMX.
0: I'm gonna ask you a question. I want a straight answer. 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I'll be a lot of MCs who are jokers and pranksters.
1: Yes, but you are the hip hop gang.

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0: that I must brush my teeth. 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
1: I can tell you many things. 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
1: there aren't enough playgrounds for our children to play in.
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1: interviews,
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1: you,
0: politics,
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1: art, politics, music,
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1: news,
2: art,
1: events,
2: art,
1: interviews,
2: art,
1: you,
2: music,
1: interviews,
2: art,
1: art, you,
2: politics,
1: art,
2: music,
1: news, politics,
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1: you,
0: music,
1: news,
2: events,
1: events,
0: art,
1: interviews,
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1: art,
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1: art,
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9: 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Freedom brings opportunity. Opportunity
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0: I love technology.
1: 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The MC Paul Barman Foot Length is finally out. Yeah. I only had to wait 6 years, but it's here, man. 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
1: Order. Now, I say this rhetorically because, of course, by just about any standard, we would have to concede that this is, of course,
2: a
1: piece of music. Is it music? And I say this rhetorically because, of course, by just about any standard, we would have to concede that this is, of course, a piece of music. Is it music?
3: You are pouring vinegar all over your automobile. 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You run out of gas, so you fill up the tank of the automobile with vinegar. A bottle of vinegar breaks and runs all over the seat of the automobile. Automobile, vinegar.

0: ballgame.
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20: I'm Casey Kasem. Up three notches to number 15, here's Canadian Brian Adams and Fart. Brian Adams with his first hit on American Top 40, Fart.
21: What was that?
5: It's just sick.
20: 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A little hard on...
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42: What is she doing? 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
44: I'm Kate Kelly in the Channel 5 newsroom. Here are some of the stories you can watch on Nightcast at 11 o'clock. Police in West Germany say they believe Clint Eastwood is behind the Berlin bombing that killed an American GI. We'll have more at 11. Now this.
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59: You know, I did see a program that Oprah did a few months ago and showing the picture of the brain.
8: Which is mostly hydrogenated oil and water.
59: And it was quite an eye-opener for me, I've got to admit. It was just quite frightening, actually, and they're showing the brain.
8: Which is mostly hydrogenated oil and water. Oprah Winfrey presents...
59: The brain.
8: Which is mostly hydrogenated oil and water.
55: Woo! Yeah!
60: This is Richard Carlson.
61: Embodiment of evil.
62: Ah, it's time to relax and let the music wash over you like a slow...
0: I think you're an asshole.
1: That's Dan Rather, weeknights on the CBS Evening News. Dan Rather.
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0: You know what's really fun is to put one of these radio programs on the air and watch the telephones just light up because people call in and say,
1: 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No! Whoa!"
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3: Now that's what I like to hear.
4: 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Oh yeah,
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37: Ooh, shushu!
38: Booze.
39: What do you say about the drug dealers out there? 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
42: Yeah, I'm shitting on the dock of the bay.
3: Now that's what I like to hear.
43: That's exactly what you get.
44: Now this.
45: Smoke a joint.
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47: I am doing the show on drugs today, as a matter of fact, yes.
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49: Ooh, baby.
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1: And now, Daily Gifting Affirmation number 73. Give it away. Give it away. 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Now.

0: Now, look here, you children. Mama's going to work now, and I don't want no swinging in here while I'm gone.
1: Aye, Mama, we ain't gonna swing while you're gone, Mama.
0: And another thing, if old Dipper Lip comes over here with his big bass fiddle, tell him Mama don't allow no swinging in here.
1: All right, we'll tell him, Mama.
0: And another thing, you know what Brother Satchamow said when he come past the other PM? He said, you boys was in there swinging. You should have been down at the meeting.
1: Well, we're going down to the meeting this evening, Mama.
0: All right, I'm going to work now, boys. Be good. Goodbye.
1: Goodbye, Mama.
2: I'm sure glad she's gone, ain't you, man?
3: Me too, man. I get tired of playing way down up on the Shanghai River all the time.
2: Mm-hmm. Say, who is that coming in the gate there?
1: That looks like old Dipper Lip with his big bass fiddle.
4: Come in. Well, what do you say, you
1: kid?
4: How come y'all ain't swinging?
1: Well, Mama told us not to swing.
4: What? Well, let me vamp you down.
1: Never done it.
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1: 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Give it away. Give it away. Give it away. Now.

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1: I have the time. All the time I need.

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1: events,
0: news,
1: interviews,
0: music, events,
1: you,
0: news,
1: interviews,
0: events,
1: interviews,
0: art, interviews,
1: you,
0: politics,
1: you,
0: art,
1: politics,
0: music,
1: art,
0: news,
1: art,
0: events,
1: interviews,
0: music,
1: interviews,
0: art,
1: you,
0: politics,
1: music,
0: news,
1: music, news,
0: events,
1: events,
0: art,
1: interviews,
0: politics,
1: art,
0: music,
1: politics,
0: music, you.
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4: Dance to the speaker, dance to the speaker, dance to the speaker, hear the drum. Dance to the speaker, dance to the speaker, dance to the speaker, hear the drum. Dance to the speaker, dance to the speaker, dance to the speaker, hear the drum. Dance to the speaker, dance to the speaker, dance to the speaker, hear the drum. Dance to the speaker, dance.

Name of Almighty God, in the name of the Christ, we call you, beloved mighty Hercules, for the full power and release of your flame of mighty God power to descend into the planetary body and to completely destroy, confound, confute, roll back, consume, and take dominion and command over the energies that have been portrayed in these video clips which we have seen, and through all the individuals responsible for them, the fallen angels directly out of the bottomless pit, the demons of death and hell out of the bottomless pit, their portrayal of those fallen angels embodied, and those fallen angels who have infested the life streams of these individuals, overshadowing them, all matrices and images of witchcraft, black magic, torture, the rebellion of the fallen angels, all mechanical creation, all images of enslavement and imprisonment, all rage and anger of death and hell, and the murder and the murderous intent, the confusion of masculine and feminine roles, all portrayal of sexual perversion, including homosexuality and lesbianism, sympathy for Satan and the sorrows of Satan, association with the Nephilim and spacecraft, all perversions of the third eye through distorted and exaggerated images, perverted movements of the body and break dancing and other forms of dancing. And we especially call for the judgment in this hour and the destroying of rock music directed specifically against children through the videos that were portrayed. And working specifically through these individuals for whom we call for the judgment of the sacred fire in this hour before the throne of Almighty God, Michael Jackson, Prince, Bruce Springsteen, Tina Turner, David Bowie, Van Halen, Madonna, Huey Lewis and the News, The Cars, Herbie Hancock, Bonnie Tyler, Stevie Nicks, Men at Work, ZZ Top, Paul McCartney and Michael Jackson, Weird Al Yankovic, Cindy Lauper, Pink Floyd, The Pretenders, Billy Joel, Billy Idol, Elton John, Neil Young, Sheena Easton, Patti Smith and Scandal, Fashion, Big Country, Morris Day and The Time, John Lennon, Apollonia 6, REO Speedwagon, David Gilmour, The Rolling Stones, Pat Benatar, Hall & Oates, Wham, Rebby Jackson, Adam Ant, Bananarama, Christine McVie, Queen, Jack Cougar Mellencamp, U2, Searins, Fleetwood Mac, The Alan Parsons Project, Rick Springfield, The Thompson Twins, Missing Persons, Duran Duran, Police, Eurythmics, Culture Club, including Boy George, Band-Aid, Relax, Stevie Wonder, Kenny Rogers, Jay Iglesias and Diana Ross, Donna Summer, Dean Martin, Kiss, Scorpions, Def Leppard, and especially for the judgment of all movies, including Beat Street, MTV, Street Beat, Miami Vice, Kid Video, Scooby-Dooby-Doo, Spinal Tap, Michael Cimbello, Flashdance, 2010, and Andy Summers, Kenny Loggins, Phil Collins, Fire Incorporated, Olivia Newton-John, and the movie Ghostbusters, and all other individual groups or individual artists who vibrate in consonance with them and with the vibration of the fallen angels and the demons of death and hell from out the bottomless pit. We call forth thy flame now into the plains of Mater and for the full action of the will of God, for the confounding and confuting of these images and this release of the plague of death and hell upon the planetary body. We accept it done now with full power according to God's holy will through this our decree.

You people are sick, wicked, donkey, misanthropic animals.

0: animals. Oh, yeah.
1: Oliver Wendell Holmes said one shouldn't shout
2: fire in a
1: crowded theater
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1: Abby Hoffman said one should shout
4: theater
1: in a crowded fire
4: to inject a sense of play into the revolution of thought we need.
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1: Fight fire with fire and shout it out.
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1: 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I like to keep things simple. 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
3: And now, another tale of tragedy from Booyah, the burned out burner.
4: You know, one time I did something so stupid at Burning Man. Oh man, was this ever dumb. God, this is like the stupidest thing ever. You see, I thought it would be really cool to like share the love and all. So I saw this police officer who looked all kind of lonely and out of place. And I said, hey man, you want some of this? I don't know if he thought I was going to hit him or what. All I wanted to do was give him a little glow. But he like, you know, arrested me and stuff. I thought it was just a burner costume, you know? God, I never knew that cops had to like obey the law and do their jobs and stuff out here. Oh man, that was so stupid.
3: Don't be like Booyah. Be smart and don't be out of control. Burn bright. Don't burn out.

0: The Weird Lovemakers.
1: They do everything.
0: Exploding with all of the pent-up emotional energy of today's youth. The Weird Lovemakers. Racing from one thrill to another. Compulsively drawn into acts that stun the imagination.
1: They do everything. Everything. 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

you. 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Do it when you want it, how you want it, and long as you want it. Baby, now I've got something just for you. Oh, yes. Make the muscles inside grip that thing. It should be uncontrollable now, because you're feeling what you want to do. The puppets and the dogs should be bopping and moaning, begging that dick, come on in. Then he'll be...

0: 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The eyes have it. 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Unlock.
1: Order.
2: Short-term.
3: Now, I say this rhetorically because, of course, by just about any standard, we would have to concede that this is, of course, a piece of music. Is it music? And I say this rhetorically because, of course, by just about any standard, we would have to concede that this is, of course, a piece of music. Is it music?
4: And now, another tale of tragedy from Booyah, the burned out burner.
5: You know, one time I did something so stupid at Burning Man. Oh man, was this ever dumb. Oh my god, this is like, man, the stupidest thing ever. You see, I thought it would be really cool to get really drunk and steal a golf cart and drive around the playa blindfolded just because, you know, like when can you ever do that in the real world? So I, like, stole this golf cart, but then I got too drunk and I passed out while I was driving down the Esplanade. I mean, it was pretty cool and all. I mean, it was in the paper the next day and everything, but I didn't even get to see it for like a week because I was in jail in Reno. God, I never knew there were, like, rules and stuff out here. Oh, man, that was so stupid.
4: Don't be like Booyah. Be smart and don't be out of control. Burn bright. Don't burn out.

Sam Hall. 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My name it is Sam Hall. And I hate you one and all. And I hate you one and all. Damn your eyes. I killed a man, they said, so they said. I killed a man, they said, so they said. I killed a man, they said, and I smashed in his head, and I left him laying dead. Damn his eyes.

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3: And now, another tale of tragedy from Booyah, the burned out burner.
4: You know, one time I did something so stupid at Burning Man. Oh man, this was like dumb. This was like, God, the stupidest thing ever. You see, I like the man and all. He's a pretty cool dude. He and I have had some like really good communions, you know. But I thought it was kind of, you know, elitist. The dude's made out of wood, got all the attention on the ply and everything. So I thought, wouldn't it be cool if some real, like, non-Pinocchio dude got to be the Burning Man for a change? You know, a Burning Man. So I siphoned off some gas from our car. That was pretty stupid itself, come to think of it. Tasted awful. And then after I siphoned, I took a bath in all this gas and I lit a cigarette. I mean, it was pretty cool and all, but God, I never knew it wouldn't be a controlled burn, you know what I mean? Like, the man always burns so smooth and all. Oh man, that was so stupid.
3: Don't be like Booyah. Be smart. And don't be out of control. Burn bright. Don't burn out.

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0: it with me?
1: Come on out.
0: Come on.
1: So
0: this is a Democratic
1: together,
0: show.
1: Huh?
0: Come on, everybody. Come on, Bobby.
1: Bobby, come on. Bobby, you stand right here, baby.
0: Right here. Okay.
1: Right in front of me here.
0: Everybody, ready? Come on, everybody. Anybody want to come out here? Come on.

0: Thank you. Well.
1: Once upon a scary Halloween, when hoot owls hooted and hound dogs howled, four excited kids named Josh and Edward and Aaron and Teeny were getting ready to go trick-or-treating. It was almost dark, and they had on their scariest Halloween costumes. Suddenly, the doorbell said. They ran to the door, and sitting there was a giant jack-o'-lantern.
2: It looks like a pumpkin pie with his clothes on,
1: said Aaron.
3: It's a magic jack-o'-lantern.
4: Who said that?
3: I said that.
5: The jack-o'-lantern said that. That must be magic,
1: said Josh.
5: Hey, how come you have a flashlight inside your head?
3: Because candles and other burning things are very dangerous. You should carry a flashlight, too, when you go trick-or-treating.
1: And Teeny said,
6: he got one.
3: Good. Now, if you take me trick-or-treating with you, I'll make some scary sounds for you.
6: Like what?
1: Said Teeny. And Jack-o'-lantern said,
3: like ghosts in the wind. Listen.
7: Watch out for ghosts. Scary?
4: Yes.
6: Make some more scary sounds.
3: I will, later, if you take me trick-or-treating.
5: Come on, let's go.
1: And so Josh and Edward and Aaron and Teeny and Jack-o'-lantern went off trick-or-treating.
5: Who goes first?
3: We all go together. You shouldn't go trick-or-treating alone.
4: Okay.
8: Trick-or-treat.
9: Come on in.
3: I'm sorry, we're not supposed to go into houses of strangers.
9: You're right. I'll go get you a treat. Now, you just wait right there, and I'll be right back.
5: Make another scary sound, Mr. O'Lantern.
3: How about the wickedest witch in the world?
9: What was that scary sound?
6: The wickedest witch in the world.
9: Oh, okay. Here's your treats.
4: Thank you.
5: Come on, let's go to the next house.
6: Hey, wait for me!
3: And me!
1: And they all had a wonderful time trick-or-treating all around the neighborhood, being careful to look both ways before they crossed the street. And when they got home with all their treats, they sat down in a circle around Jack-o'-lantern, who said,
3: would you like to hear a scary Halloween story?
4: Yes.
3: This is the story of a haunted house. In it lived a ghost, a skeleton, and a bat. Last Halloween, when they were getting ready to go out to scare everyone, they went into the closet to put on their scariest costumes, when suddenly the wind blew through the spider webs covering the windows, and the door slammed shut, locking them in the closet, where they have lived for a whole year, waiting for you to come into the haunted house to let them out. You come through the front door, 7 steps away from that closet. You take the first step. It's dark and quiet. You take the second step. The third step. You know what's behind that closet door. You take the fourth step. You take the fifth step. You take the sixth step. You're 1 step away from the ghost, the skeleton, and the bat. You take the seventh step. Don't be scared. Open the door.
2: It sure was a good story, Mr. Old Lantern.
0: How did you learn to tell scary stories?
3: Well, one day I had a donut, and suddenly my mouth could talk.
9: A donut?
3: That's right. Winchell's donuts do magic things to your mouth.
10: A Winchell's donut really, really does it. Donut!
3: And now, for all you girls and boys at home, I have some scary sounds for you.

0: So the eyes have it. The eyes have it. Unlock. Unlock. Unlock.
1: Order.
2: And I say this rhetorically because, of course, by just about any standard, we would have to concede that this is, of course, a piece of music. Is it music?
3: Oh, it's so hot. So I'm gonna take off all my clothes. You can look, but don't touch without asking. A friendly reminder from your buddies in bed. 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

Good morning. You are listening to Kaleidoscope Mixtape. Suppose I could point that mic at me. And it is chaos time. If the changing of the seasons can bring a new vibe, I welcome it because this spring has been nuts. And I'm currently waiting for a truck to deliver a refrigerator and take my old refrigerator away. Which is, here's my sob story. On Tuesday, we went to pick up my father-in-law's cremains. And they, it's a long story, and we retrieved them, but they had been given to the wrong person. Which is a big problem, because there's like this chain of possession documentation that's supposed to happen so that things like that don't occur, and someone messed up and got fired, and I feel actually really bad about that, but it's fine. It's fine. Everything's fine. And then the fridge died. And then I had to throw all the food away. And yeah, it's like that. So if someone comes to give me a refrigerator, I'm just going to let the music keep rolling. But we're okay with that because I've got lots lined up. And some of it's some new stuff that I picked up. Some of it's some old stuff. I've got a whole long set about dancing because I miss it. I want to go dancing, but I can't seem to stay awake past 8 or 9. So, yes, chaos summer. Welcome, summer solstice. Today's my husband's birthday, and we have no food in the house. I have to go get a cake. Like, this is great. But it's not a crisis. I'm not in trouble. I'm good. I'm just worked up. So I've got some, like, soothing summery tracks here lined up. I got some fun stuff. A little bit of... I got a new Avalanches song. Sampa the Great, Lil Sims, Ibibio Sound Machine, you know, some new, fresh stuff. And at the end, we'll just dance until the time runs out. And the refrigerator's hooked up, right? It's cool. You can chat with me. I'm on mixcloud.com/live/LenaRella. There's a little chat box there. I'm on shoutingfire.com/chat. You can chat with me there. And you can follow me on Instagram at Blue Sky, KHXW Radio. All right, here's Little Dragon. Summer Tears. Thank you for entering my chaos field. Let's jam.

Ah, yeah, that was nice. That was a good way to start it off. We heard Summer Breeze. It's the Isley Brothers version. And, you know, I do love the Seals and Cross version. Like, that's the one I grew up with. But I'll take it all. Childish Gambino before that with Feels Like Summer. And Little Dragon with Summer Tears at the top of that set. And we're grooving. The appliance folks haven't showed up yet, so I feel like I can take a little bit of time and take a breath. And it still smells like burnt coffee in here. I don't know if I said this or just posted it online, but the husband roasted coffee this morning, and it just smells like burning. It's probably supposed to smell better, but today it smells like it tasted fine. Chaos. Let's do something fun. We got Zed's Dead. This is a track from 2025, so more new than most. And we'll see where that takes us.

0: to throw a party.
1: Well, it's all the...

I liked that one. That was Glass Animals with Pools. I don't think I've played it before, actually, but Glass Animals always reminds me of summer. Pool Party before that by Seattle producer Rudy Willingham. The Avalanches with Jamie XX, Every Single Weekend. And at the top of that set, One of These Mornings by Zed's Dead. I'm feeling pretty good. A little better anyway. Sometimes it's not as bad as you imagine, but sometimes it is. Anyway, I got one more weekend before Pride Month is over, and I'm hoping to do a little Pride Jam next week if I have time to put it together, because things are moving fast. And all the windows are open and the ringer is on and the kid is home and there may be interruption, but it's okay. Let's hit it with some Ayra Starr. Ayra? A-Y-R-A. Starr. And Toki Monsta. This song is Ija. Unless it's Iha. But I think it's Ija. The uncertainty of a person who hears more than she reads, or reads more than she hears at this point. Let's do the music.

0: You're tuned into Kaleidoscope Mixtape with DJ Leonarella, and I'm playing new stuff that I just stumbled upon. That's a brand new track from Little Sims and 070 Shake. The song is called Telephone. Right before that, Sampa the Great with Eka Vandal. Dare to Fly is the name. Aerostar and Toki Monster with Eja. Yeah, that was three songs in the set, and we're doing okay. The fridge has not arrived, so I'm just chilling. Grabbed an extra cup of coffee, because in spite of the smell of the roasting, the coffee's still good. Not complaining. I just have a sensitive nose. Everything is so bizarre. Okay, let's see. We got some jams coming up. I mean, I'm a master of the obvious. My mind is on Critical. Critical Northwest is the week of the 14th of July. I won't be streaming live from there because it's too deep in the woods, but maybe I'll record something and bring it back and play it for you, or I don't know. The possibilities are endless. Let's hear some more new stuff. Do I have a year written down on this one? This is 2022. Kainalu. The song is called My Card, the Queen of Wands. That's not my card. I'm the Queen of Swords. I am in the middle of the coffee. Anyway, Queen of Wands, right here on Kaleidoscope Mixtape.
1: What are you doing?

assisted me. They're 21 minutes 40 seconds into the fight, and we're out over the Canaries. A crew, which is sounds like strictly business.

Then there is a kind of tea ceremony still served by Zen monks and literary men who are just entertaining their friends, artists and so on, which is very informal indeed.

0: have some tea, then have some tea, then have some tea, then have some tea, then have some tea, then have some tea, then have some tea, then have some tea, then have some tea.
1: Empty your mind. Be formless. Shapeless.

0: the body. 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
1: You are listening to Kaleidoscope Mixtape. This is DJ Leonarella. We're bringing in summer. That song was called More Tea by Ill Gates. Before that, Ghost Funk Orchestra with To the Moon. Ibibio Sound Machine with Return to Sender. And at the top of that set, Kainalu with Queen of Wands. Most of those are fairly new to me, and I am enjoying them immensely. Got a little new groove for the summer festival season. And I don't have a lot of news. Just follow me on Mixcloud or Blue Sky or Instagram if you are interested in getting updates about what the next show is going to be, because I've got a different genre or a different theme every week. And we are eclectic, if nothing else. And I don't know. I'm still waiting for the fridge, guys. The house is kind of airing out. Got all the windows open. And there is another adult on the premises to give me a hand here, so I don't think I'm going to have to step away from you for too long, but we do have good music just in case. How about a word from our sponsor?
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1: That's right. I'm moving into our special festival drops because I'm excited. I am. I've got a good crew this year, and we're in a new spot that's hopefully a little quieter and has a little more sunshine for the solar power, because we're always moving in that direction. And let's listen to some... this isn't very new. I didn't write down a year, but Mr. Moto and Ugly Mac Beer. This song's called Not Afraid. Thanks for tuning in.

You're listening to Kaleidoscope Mixtape. This is DJ Leanerella, and that was Green Tea Peng with Nah, It Ain't the Same. Before that, Mr. Moto and Ugly Mac Beer with Not Afraid. At the top of the set was More Tea with Ill Gates. And still waiting for the fridge, right? But people are coming and going, and we can't find the keys to the van and all sorts of chaos. Welcome, chaos. You just gotta roll with it, you know what I mean? Here is Central Intelligence. No. Oh, I see. I was supposed to keep playing, but I got ahead of myself because I'm jumping up out of my seat to grab everything that flies by. Central Intelligence with Awakening, and then we're gonna go into this. I just loaded up dance songs about dancing. Like, let's do it. Thanks for tuning in.

They don't want you awake, so they sing you a lullaby till your reality is fast asleep. But the dream's just another lie. Don't matter if they free your body when they already got your mind. They already got your mind when they already got your mind. They don't want you awake, so they sing you a lullaby till your reality is fast asleep. But the dream's just another lie. Don't matter if they free your body when they already got your mind. When they already got your mind.

doing it. Ah!

You're listening to Kaleidoscope Mixtape. This is DJ Leonarella. You just heard The Politics of Dancing by Reflex. Before that, Billy Idol with Dancing with Myself, Electric Six with Improper Dancing, and I think at the top of the set we had Ladies Sovereign with I Got You Dancing. And we're going to dance for the rest of the hour because I just got a text. Fridge update. They're on the way. Yeah, so if you don't hear me for a little bit, I am welcoming the brand new appliance. What a mess. This is great. I love it. Here's David Bowie. Let's dance.

Oh yeah, this is perfect timing. You're listening to Kaleidoscope Mixtape. It's time for an air break, and that fridge is pulling up into my driveway right now. Yes, that was Robin with Dancing on My Own. Before that, Wang Chung with Dance Hall Days, and David Bowie at the top of the set with Let's Dance. I got a long song here while I guide them into my house, and then we're going to wrap it up for this week, but thank you so much for joining me. Don't go away yet, because this is a good one. LCD Sound System with Dance Yourself Clean.

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Present company, expected present company. Just laugh it off. It's better than it seems.

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Present

All right, fridge update. It's here, but the water valve to shut off the the water connection didn't work. I had to shut off the water to the house. But I know how to do those things, so we're all right. And now I gotta go keep an eye and make sure the path is clear and that I got a new fridge. My father-in-law's cremains are where they need to be. And all the other things from this week are falling into place. I hope they fall into place for you as well. Thank you for joining me. That was LCD Sound System with Dance Yourself Clean. That's a good one. And I made it through the show. Thanks so much for joining me. We'll get our pride on next Thursday, I hope. So come on back. Follow me, KHXW Radio, on Instagram and Blue Sky. And I'm just going to send you off the way I always do, the Sister Ngudzu, with It's a Good Day to Fight the System. You take care, y'all.

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1: And now, another tale of tragedy from Booyah, the burned out burner.
2: You know, one time I did something so stupid at Burning Man. Oh man, this was like dumb. This was like, God, the stupidest thing ever. You see, I like the man in arms. He's a pretty cool dude. He and I have had some like really good communions, you know. But I thought it was kind of, you know, elitist. The dudes made out of wood got all the attention on the ply and everything. So I thought, wouldn't it be cool if some real, like, non-Pinocchio dude got to be the Burning Man for a change? You know, a Burning Man. So I siphoned off some gas from our car. That was pretty stupid itself. Come to think of it, tasted awful. And then after I siphoned, I took a bath in all this gas and I lit a cigarette. I mean, it was pretty cool and all, but God, I never knew it wouldn't be a controlled burn, you know what I mean? Like, the man always burns so smooth and all. Oh man, that was so stupid.
1: Don't be like Booyah. Be smart. And don't be out of control. Burn

Make a long story short, I was reading in Rolling Stone the other day where getting back to your roots has become fashionable. And I'll be honest, I was thrilled because I've been wanting to get back to my roots now 40 years. And I figure if they can do it, so can I. So I'd sort of like to get back to my roots.

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3: 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You are dressing when you see the bed covered with salad dressing. Bed, salad dressing.
4: When I was a teenager, I wanted to be Mark Turmel.

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1: We can get the dish together.
0: This shoe was whack. Then I was
2: with it. Where's Bad Boy George?
0: Come on, get ready, man. Who the heck is that?
3: Breaking bigger. Being a big rap money maker. Cute was.
4: I'm that kind of.

0: my tent behind some bush.
1: Alright, will somebody get these? Get
2: the new shit.
3: Making it legit, and with my pen hits the paper. Pause. No need to be rude, but. Cause I ain't got nothing to prove. So the.

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1: Damn! Gazism!
2: What?
1: And what's up, y'all?
3: Oh, my Lord.
4: Get real. That
5: all stuff is all played out.
1: I decided to do an on-air editorial.
6: All right, can I make a suggestion?
1: Shoot.
6: Put aside the editorial. Invent a time machine, travel back to the year 1988, and you might actually be one of the first 1,000 journalists to break this story.
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0: Oliver Wendell Holmes said one shouldn't shout
1: fire in a
0: crowded theater.
2: Unless the theater were really burning down.
0: Abby Hoffman said one should shout
3: theater
0: in a crowded fire.
3: To inject a sense of play into the revolution of thought we need.
4: Maybe both are right.
0: Fight fire with fire and shout it out.
5: And now, another tale of tragedy from Booyah, the burned out burner.
6: You know, one time I did something so stupid at Burning Man. Oh man, was this ever dumb. God, this is like the stupidest thing ever. You see, I thought it would be really cool to like share the love and all. So I saw this police officer who looked all kind of lonely and out of place. And I said, hey man, you want some of this? I don't know if he thought I was going to hit him or what. All I wanted to do was give him a little glow. But he like, you know, arrested me and stuff. I thought it was just a burner costume, you know? God, I never knew that cops had to like obey the law and do their jobs and stuff out here. Oh man, that was so stupid.
5: Don't be like Booyah. Be smart and don't be out of control. Burn bright. Don't burn out.

0: Two words in the title of this recording, Seven Secrets of Selling to Women, are usually considered as synonymous, women and secrets. The unusual feature is the fact that secrets are being revealed, but the author, Dorothy Walters, is an unusual woman. A few years ago, she and her husband, with two small children, faced an economic crisis. It was necessary to augment the family income. Dorothy, or Dottie as she's known to thousands of friends, met the situation by discovering within herself a tremendous talent, the ability to sell. Since that time, through cultivation of her talent, she's enjoyed dynamic success in the fields of advertising, sales training, writing, and lecturing. Surely, no other person, male or female, is more eminently qualified to reveal the seven secrets of selling to women than Dottie Walters.
1: For centuries, woman has been like the Sphinx of Egypt, an eternal mystery to men. Men have cursed her, loved her, enslaved her, worshipped her, but they've always been mystified by her. Now, in our modern commercial world, man must try to sell her. Since today most men sell their products or services either directly or indirectly to women, the key to the mystery of why women act as they do is important to every sales organization. American big business is ardently pursuing the American woman customer. All sorts of specialists are being enlisted and millions spent in the quest for the enigmatic, glittering prize, the female buyer. And as if this were not hard enough, men must also sell women no matter where they go, in their homes, in their offices, and in the offices of their clients. Oftentimes, selling the wife of a prospect will turn the trick of closing a sale. The purpose of this recording is to unveil the seven secrets of selling to all women. You see, the fundamental difference in men's and women's sales techniques can be explained in this way. A man, accosted by a fierce dog, will say, "Nice dog," while he gropes around for a big rock as a weapon. But a woman, faced with the same problem, will call softly, "Nice doggy," until the poor brute is convinced that he is an utterly charming dog. So in order to sell a woman, you must beat her at her own game. Ever since Eve sold Adam the apple, women have been the experts at persuasion. When you don't sell a woman, remember, she has sold you on no. The first mistake most men make in trying to sell women is that they endeavor to understand them. Now, frankly, women do not want to be understood. The mystery of women you protest so roundly is something we realize is essential to our charm. If you understood all the workings of our minds, we fear you'd love us much less. So the more you press to understand us, the more devious we become. Actually, understanding is a woman's job. A man complains, "My wife doesn't understand me," and feels wronged because she does not. The truth is, she probably understands him all too well. So, let us women do the understanding, while you men practice these seven secrets, and we'll buy whatever you want to sell us with enthusiasm.

States has 1.6 million people in jail. That's more than any other country in the world. A disproportionate number of those poor people were and continue to be people of color. People of African descent, Latinos, Native Americans.

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1: Noise. Intentional.
2: And now, another tale of tragedy from Booyah, the burned-out burner.
3: You know, one time I did something so stupid at Burning Man. Oh man, was this ever dumb. Oh my god, this is like, man, the stupidest thing ever. You see, I thought it would be really cool to get really drunk and steal a golf cart and drive around the playa blindfolded just because, you know, like when can you ever do that in the real world? So I like stole this golf cart, but then I got too drunk and I passed out while I was driving down the Esplanade. I mean, it was pretty cool and all. I mean, it was in the paper the next day and everything, but I didn't even get to see it for like a week because I was in jail in Reno. God, I never knew there were, like, rules and stuff out here. Oh, man, that was so stupid.
2: Don't be like Booyah. Be smart and don't be out of control. Burn bright. Don't burn out.
4: 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Correctly reproduced, it is a series of identifiably separate but extremely rapid rasp-like sounds. Listen now to...

0: And now we present It's the Great Pumpkin, Charlie Brown.
1: I'm bored. Let's do something different tonight.
2: Like what?
1: Let's go down to the cemetery. Fuck some whores.
2: Oh, no, I don't think we better do that.

0: events, news, interviews,
1: events,
0: interviews,
1: interviews,
0: you, politics,
1: you,
0: art, politics, music,
1: art,
0: news,
1: art,
0: events, interviews,
1: politics,
0: you,
1: music, art,
0: you,
1: politics,
0: art,
1: music,
0: news, politics,
1: news,
0: music, news,
1: events,
0: events,
1: art,
0: interviews,
1: you,
0: politics,
1: you,
0: art,
1: music,
0: art, politics, music.
1: You.
2: You want to get into bed, but the bed is overflowing with salad dressing. You are mixing a salad on the bed and pouring salad dressing on it. You are dressing when you see the bed covered with salad dressing. Bed, salad dressing.

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1: It is better to give than to receive. 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
2: You tipped over the school that sang something today. Well, we'll have to table something about that.
3: Now, you must understand.
4: No, I know you will not believe it. You can depend on me.
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3: Now, you must understand.
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6: Hiya, pussy. 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
1: What is a mammal? What is a mammal?
2: Mammals are warm-blooded, and their body temperatures always remain about the same in hot or cold weather.

0: was that?
1: Well.
2: Scratch the retro.
1: I'm all mixed up.
3: Well, what have we got here?
1: Well. Anybody else. Most people spend their lives trying to get unmixed up.

Why don't you stop sparring and level with me? You're the one that mentioned drinking. Why do you bring it up? Personal feelings. Is that what you mean? Yes.

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You can look, but don't touch without asking. 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